0: get so lonely, baby, baby. 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They'll be so lonely they could die.
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0: 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But as I got older, I started understanding, like, man, one solid woman can change everything.
1: Se ci ascolti in FM, siamo sul 91.5 in provincia di Imperia. 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